0: billion. And I done stopped dealing, but I'm still in the game. Still hearing my name. Half $1 million car, $250,000 chain. Main entertainment tonight. Money changes your life. From a butter to a steak night. Used to take life for granted. Now I'm known as one of the richest rappers in the whole motherfucking planet. You dig it? I'm in it for the money. I make it rain, I let it snow. That's 20 plus 7 more zeros. 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